This world is empty without you. But if I could be born again, I'll still do the same and never, never give up.

something about you. Way I'm looking at you, what I keep looking at me. Getting scared now, right? Don't feel me, baby. It's just us.